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My name is Sean Lynch, a good friend of the radio station, Mark Mendoza. 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He was in a band called Twisted Sista. Ever hear of it? This is going out to Mark. 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

94.3 The Shark, Everything That Rocks, Deep Cuts Weekend. Here's a thought. It is 2026. The Knicks received a key to the city yesterday. Shouldn't they be receiving more like a key fob, like a, you know, the button that you use for your car? Just saying. I got

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Ah, yes. A little Red Hot Chili Peppers on 94.3 The Shark. Everything that rocks. My name is Sean Lynch. This is the 90s and 9. Rapid Eye Movement. I mean, REM. Losing my religion.

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6: 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This in turn forces nutrients into the disc and gives the spine the space it needs so that there is less irritation on the spinal nerves, which is causing the pain. VAXD is so successful, it's been seen on ABC, CBS, and NBC News. 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

STP and Sour Girl on a Deep Cuts Weekend. Love Deep Cuts Weekend. Love that STP song, Sour Girl. My name's Sean Lynch. I'm hanging with you for another few minutes. Des Rocks right now. Latest from him. 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

Nirvana, 94.3 The Shark, Everything That Rocks. My name is Sean Lynch. That about does it for me. I'm going to go on vacation. I will catch you back here in like a week or so. You know what's exciting about my vacation? My best friends that I grew up with, we're all finally getting back together. At least I hope so. Next week, and we're hanging out. I'm talking like, you know, since like the age of five, we've known each other. We all moved away, and now we're coming back together for a week. It's going to be so much fun. We've always kept in contact. We just haven't seen each other physically in 12 years. See you later. Social D on the Shark. Good night.

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3: 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I'm Dr. Keith Solomon, D.C. from the Long Island Disc Decompression Center. 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Well, I'm here to tell you that there's another option, and it doesn't involve surgery. 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This, in turn, forces nutrients into the disc and gives the spine the space it needs so that there is less irritation on the spinal nerves, which is causing the pain. VAXD is so successful, it's been seen on ABC, CBS, and NBC News. 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
2: Hello, everyone. I'm Dr. Keith Solomon, D.C., from the Long Island Disc Decompression Center. Are you suffering from severe neck and back pain? Have you tried physical therapy, chiropractic adjustments, acupuncture, shots, and are living day-to-day on pain medication? Well, I'm here to tell you that there's another option, and it doesn't involve surgery. It's called VAX-D and the Zenith A100. These two state-of-the-art decompression machines pull the disc back into position by creating a negative pressure within the disc. This in turn forces nutrients into the disc and gives the spine the space it needs so that there is less irritation on the spinal nerves, which is causing the pain. VAX-D is so successful it's been seen on ABC, CBS, and NBC News. I've treated thousands of patients with this revolutionary new technology and have been featured in Newsday many times. 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
1: Hello, everyone. I'm Dr. Keith Solomon, D.C. from the Long Island Disc Decompression Center. Are you suffering from severe neck and back pain? Have you tried physical therapy, chiropractic adjustments, acupuncture, shots, and are living day-to-day on pain medication? Well, I'm here to tell you that there's another option, and it doesn't involve surgery. It's called VAX-D and the Zenith A100. These two state-of-the-art decompression machines pull the disc back into position by creating a negative pressure within the disc. This, in turn, forces nutrients into the disc and gives the spine the space it needs so that there is less irritation on the spinal nerves, which is causing the pain. VAX-D is so successful, it's been seen on ABC, CBS, and NBC News. I've treated thousands of patients with this revolutionary new technology and have been featured in Newsday many times. 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
3: As America celebrates 250 years, here in the New York area, PC Richard & Son has proudly been part of that story for over 116 years. 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
4: 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I'm Dr. Keith Solomon, D.C. from the Long Island Disc Decompression Center. 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VAX-D is so successful, it's been seen on ABC, CBS, and NBC News. 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
2: Thanks, Rob. 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
1: 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Richard & Son has proudly been part of that story for over 116 years. Here's CEO Greg Richard to talk about it.
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Feed the Tree by Belly on 94.3 The Shark, everything that rocks. I'm Marissa, and you are stuck with me until about 10 o'clock tonight. I apologize for my voice sounding like it's an old wooden door from a horror movie, but we're just going to have to deal. I do have a new one for you from Evil Under Fire. They're going to be releasing their album on July 10th. This is Villainous on 94.3 The Shark.

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Rise Above This by Seether on 94.3 The Shark, everything that rocks. We are continuing our Deep Cuts weekend, playing some of your favorite Shark artists and their songs you haven't heard in forever or maybe even ever. That was off of Seether's 2007 Finding Beauty in Negative Spaces album. 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

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Everything that rocks. Poppy is coming to Pier 17 on July 10th. If you want to win your way in, all you got to do is listen all week, Monday through Friday, from 9 to 2 to Andre in the morning. He's got your tickets. Got Time Will Tell on 94.3 The Shark. It's next.

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Super Bonbon by Soul Coughing on 94.3 The Shark. 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